0: ist ein frischer Superhit fürs SAW-Land.
1: Isaac, we had it all.
2: All the rich kids are out of town. Me and my boys just getting wasted. Stolen cigarettes, sipping mom drinks facing. We're empty as the can

I don't let nothing hold you back. The scat man can do it, so can you. I hear you all asked out the meaning of scat. Well, I'm the professor, and all I can tell you is while you're still sleeping, the saints are still weeping, 'cause things you call dead haven't yet had the chance to be born. I'm the scat man.

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I'm doing okay, you do it your way. You spend your nights with someone else. 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Superhits fürs

0: earth turns slowly. It's hard to say that I'd rather stay awake when I'm asleep, because my dreams are bursting at the seams.
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0: Radio SAW. Superhits fürs